entire existence. And for me, I remember those anchor points very clearly. First one was when I first experienced in my own consciousness that I was not of this earth, that I belong to the heavens, that I come from the heavens, that I return to the heavens, and that this earth is very temporary and is here to be enjoyed to the fullest, and to leave the imprint of your consciousness and creativity.

Second was when I met my spiritual teacher, Yogi Bhajan. I had no idea what a spiritual teacher was. And at that time, we didn't have Guru Granth.

is a shabad by Guru Gobind Singh. 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And it's that same message. Why are you wandering? Your husband, Lord, is so beautiful. God has no lust, no anger, no greed, or worldly attachment. No illness, no fear. God has no body, but He bears love for all. And His love is without condition. He is without home and cannot be destroyed.